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1: 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I talked to the Washington County boat. They're still on the water and a few miles away. They're going to stop up and see if they can offer for tow resources. I'll be clear for now.
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0: 1912. 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Could you call here, please? 8819, 18, I can handle that if it's not perfect for you.
1: It's not. So if one of you guys could give me a call here at the request from Dunn County.
0: 19 will call.
1: 10-4. 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
0: 10th Street North and Summer Street North for a red vehicle at the four-way stop sign. 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
0: Vehicle's now leaving, turned onto Summer Street North. Wisconsin plate, Adam, Adam, Robert, 8984.
1: 10-4.
0: And the female appeared to be passed out when they, oh, correction, the male appeared to be passed out when they were there, and the caller is not following and unable to see where the vehicle goes now.
1: All right, 10-4.

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0: They took a left on 10th and a turn on the Summers. I'm not sure.
1: Are they? The vehicle comes back to 837 Kelly Road. 837 Kelly Road.
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1: 8842 on traffic at T and E at 1922.

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0: Wisconsin, Boy Boy George, 2351.
1: 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At 1924.
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1: 645, I'm at the 2.
0: 10-4, if you could check in the area of the 4 eastbound and the left lane for a disabled vehicle, it's partially in the lane of traffic.
1: 10-4, in route.
0: In route at 1938.
2: 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I reassigned you to that welfare up in Somerset Township. Last note on the car is looking for follow up.
3: And 4 of 1938.

0: 645, dispatch, I'm 23. The vehicle's out of the lane, but it's right next to the fog lane. You're doing a tire change.
1: 10-4, 645 at 1939.

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1: Ten four, 1948.

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1: 4121.
0: About a 3 to 5 minute time delay now. 2nd Street and Walnut. My caller's reporting she and her friend were walking downtown when two juveniles driving a small dark blue sedan pulled up and shot them with an Orvi gun. She said that her friend was shot in the face and is refusing EMS. That vehicle was last seen eastbound on Walnut Street, and they did not get a plate.
1: Oh.
0: At 28, and then the caller would like a follow-up with an officer.
1: Okay, welcome.

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1: Good.
0: Just had a phone call from Washco. They had a similar incident over in Stillwater today, and it sounds like the same vehicle. Their vehicle had a plate number of temp tag 0480667, which comes back on a 2011 BMW to a party out of Somerset.
1: That works.

0: 47, that BMW's behind you, I believe. 19, dispatch.
1: 8819.
0: I think I just passed that. BMW on A by the state park. Turn around on it.
1: And for 8819, the BMW is on A near the state park at 2013.
0: Can't verify the same one yet, but the BMW is a temp tag.
1: 10-4. 19, it does return a 2011 BMW to a Gabriel McCutcheon out of Somerset with a 191st Avenue address.
0: 10-4.
1: And the return for that plate will be under the NCIC tab.
0: Low traffic with it. BP for Kurt.
1: 10-4. Hold on traffic with this at BP and Burkhart at 2014.
2: Hey, 47 Bravo.
1: 10-48, 47 at 2014.

0: 4159 to 8819.
1: But I just texted you a picture of that possible sedan.
0: We're out the suspect that confirmed to have the thing they're using.
1: 10-4.
2: KD-819,
0: dispatch. KD-819. The driver, 47's got the passenger's info. Can you also notify Washington County? Do we have the suspect vehicle and suspects?
2: 10-4, 2017.
0: KD-819, 4159.
1: Go ahead.
0: Are you guys going to come talk to him, or do you want us to gather info?
1: .4141 is on it. He'll have to advise.
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0: I put a note on the card. I was speaking with Washko. The Stillwater officer would like a phone call. His phone number's on the card.
1: Go.
2: Go ahead. Yeah, if you want to hold him there, I can run out and chat with him.

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1: 43.
0: BP parking lot, Minnesota, Robert Victor Zebra 384. Robert Victor Zebra 384. Honda Pilot.
1: 10-4-44, 3-0 in traffic at BP at 2027.

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0: I just run the DL on that. My driver, my computer's not giving me a return. Can you check on that?
1: 10-4, standby.

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0: He's returning out of Minnesota, not on file, and out of Wisconsin, not on file, was clear.
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0: First Aid for St. Joe First Responders and St. Croix County Paging Lakeview EMS. Respond to 38 Peterson Street, 38 Peterson Street in Holton for a 76-year-old male who had surgery a week ago. His left leg is now swollen. His BP is 84 over 50. He is conscious and breathing. Recommending a 26A Alpha 02 response. Cross streets are State Street and Main Street. This will be the first page for St. Joe First Responders and St. Croix County Paging Lakeview EMS. Dispatch clear at 2039.
1: Thank you.

0: repeating the page for St. Joe First Responders. You bring request to the respond to 38 Peterson Street, 38 Peterson Street in Fulton, for a 76-year-old male subject who had surgery a week ago. His left leg is now quite swollen. BP is 84 over 50. He is conscious and breathing. It's recommending a 26A Alpha 02 response. Cross streets are State Street and Main Street. This will be the second page for St. Joe First Responders. Dispatch clear at 2040.
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2: Six twenty-three.
1: I'm on a traffic stop at the 11 eastbound. Is there a unit available that can assist with a PC search?
2: Dispatch 8800 car near the interstate near the 11 eastbound to assist state patrol. 42. 10-4. At 2042. Dispatch 622, did you copy?
1: 622, I copy.
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1: 10:48:42 at 20:55. Dispatch, can you get in a car for a theft complaint in Glenwood?
2: Where is that?
1: 8847, 910 First Street, Lot 4 is where the fire is at. Caller reporting a male is supposedly on probation, Zach, unknown last name, burned a mattress and stole plywood from the caller's yard.
3: 10-4. 10-4, 3850, St. Joe units are clear at 20:56.

0: 42 to 31.
1: Yeah.
0: If that call is in urgent, I can take care of it if you're going to leave it. It shouldn't be too much longer.
1: Yeah, I haven't taken a look at it yet.
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0: Are you aware of his status?
1: Affirmative. You can just attach him to my card and I'll be clear that stop.
0: 10-4-8-8-42 at 2112.

0: dispatched to a New Richmond car for a disturbance. 4227, 451 East 1st Street. Caller there saying that she has a roommate that did not renew his lease, and now he's expected to leave. Apparently he's causing a disturbance, and use caution, there is a firearm on the premise.
1: 42. Cover.
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2: Does she just know there's a firearm there, or is it involved in any way?
0: The mother lives there. Her son lives in the basement, and they rent out the third level. The roommate, which they gave him an eviction notice today, he's got 60 days to get out. He's the one causing the disturbance. The mother has a gun that's located in the safe. The son is afraid of the roommate, so he put his gun under the pillow. I told her to tell him to put it right back in the safe and to go outside.
2: 10-4.
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1: 605.
0: 20 eastbound, Minnesota Sam Edward Mary, 546. Minnesota Sam Edward Mary, 546.
1: 10-4, 21-29.

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1: Dispatch 8800, car zone 2, Somerset Township, traffic complaint. 8334 westbound 3564 for a vehicle without any taillights.
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0: 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Do you have a return?
1: Send 4212, stand by. Dispatch 4212, he returns valid out of Minnesota and he's clear.
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1: Brandon and Michelle.
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0: Dispatch 8800 cars on 1, Hudson Township for a suspicious vehicle. Dispatch. 8855, if you can check in front of a 596 County A as in Adam for a vehicle that is stopped in front of their house and hasn't moved for approximately 10 minutes. And the caller is stating that she cannot describe the vehicle. She can't see it well enough.
1: No, what?
0: At 2141.

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0: 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Can you copy Wisconsin 27?
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0: Jonathan Paul DeLuca, last name David Edward Lincoln Union Charles Adam, first name Jonathan John, Ocean Nora Adam Tom Henry Adam Nora, middle name Paul Common, male white, date of birth 11-14-1988.
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1: 4605, go ahead.
0: 20 eastbound, Minnesota, Robert Sam William, 898. Minnesota, Robert Sam William, 898.
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0: 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I'm on scene and copy at 28.
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0: 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Do you want to return on that or just to the card?
1: Here's the card.
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2: 10-4. 4304, can you start to my staff for 961?
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1: at 2148. 56 dispatch, who's the RO of the vehicle?
0: The name is Lott Jewer, and the last name is Paul.

dispatch to Hudson Card for miscellaneous. 4142, I'll send it to your screen. Hey. 10-4.

0: 42-13 is that. Can you copy through Minnesota 28 to the card?
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1: 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Dispatcher
2: D33. Sure,
1: I assigned the welfare check with Laura again. She's calling 911 up in Polk again. She's looking to speak with someone.
2: Yeah, I got it.

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2: 2219. 56 to 55, I can handle that.
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0: Dispatch, I'll send car for juvenile complaint. 4142, if you can meet the caller at St. Pat's Church. She's following her juvenile who's been kind of out of control all weekend. He's taking off running from her.
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1: 4304, 2239.

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1: 8856.
0: 8856 stated he was in the hospital earlier today, was given meds. He did not fill the medications as pharmacies were closed. Stacy suicidal, pacing up and down his street, 387 North Liberty Road, still tending further.
1: 10 on the route.
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0: 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What are your wishes? 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
1: Go ahead.
0: You noticing Michael from Street North with a black Cadillac. Looks like there might be a tub tag in the window.
1: 10-4, 6th Street North and Michelson Street North with a black Cadillac, 44 minutes.

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0: Here's my 12th and car disturbance.
1: 42.
0: 4142 at Dick's. We have an unwanted there. Patriot that's been kicked out of all the bars locally and is now started to kick the windows. Still obtaining further.
1: Okay.
2: 41.
0: 41. 4142 at 54 minutes.

0: and squads responding to Dick's description as an older male with, he's short and he's been kicked out every bar, tried to kick the windows.
1: 42 and 55,
0: route. 42 and 55, that was 35 minutes.

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0: You got a calling number for me?
1: 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Special class, what are your miracle posters?

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1: Hello.
0: I realize you're on a call. 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They're wondering if we can meet on the line. Is that all right if we send someone up there?
1: Go for it.
0: 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I'll get you some details shortly.
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0: 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He's sitting in his vehicle.
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0: is Ms. Hilton for a welfare check?
1: Go ahead with the dispatch.
0: Elderly female that fell, now sitting on the side of the road on Hamley Road across from Wheat Camp Park.
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1: 615.
0: Where was that, Hanley and where? Hudson?
1: Hanley at Wee Camp Park, just across the street on the south side of the road, sitting on the sidewalk. Elderly female wearing a black top and black pants.
2: Where I'll slide up through, what's your car?
1: 615 at 118.

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0: I'll be interrupted at the jail. He's banging on the squad pretty hard. Maybe have a couple deputies or jailers.
1: 4122 at 120.
2: I'm gonna divert to the jail here and meet 4142 if you want to just head to the welfare check and check the area, please.
3: Yep, will do.
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4: Our caller pulled over right near the female. She's out with her, talking to her. She says she's refusing an ambulance, but she will sit there with her flashers on waiting for you so she doesn't wander off.
3: In the area.
4: In the area, 121.
0: Forty-one dispatch. Do you know any firearm from it? It's a Ruger Impact Max Elite. 22. Serial number Adam David 641629. Once again, Adam David 641629.
1: 41 at 122.

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5: 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Plane requested in Hudson. It's going to be on Hanley Road, just south of Wake Camp Park. Again, on Hanley Road, should be near the intersection of Hanley and O'Neill, for a 72-year-old female who's fallen. Law enforcement requesting a routine response for an eval. Dispatch clear the one and only page for Lakeview EMS at 127.

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0: A text to 911 of a plate that's not returning on file, driving erratically in Hammond. 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
0: The original cop responded to me via text message. They're advising me they're currently now home and unable to provide any more assistance and did not want to call dispatch.
1: 10-4.

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1: 15.
0: I'm clear that subject's being transported to Hudson Hospital. I don't think any further follow-up will be needed.
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0: 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I believe he owns a Ford truck.
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1: There were. Thanks for checking.

First Bank in Richmond EMS, 233 Cross Street, apartment 206. 233 Cross Street, apartment 206. 35-year-old male, party conscious and breathing after a fall. Suffers from a neuropathy, lost control, he is stuck in his chair, unable to move. Unknown if he's injured. He does have dizziness with back pain. Door is unlocked. Cross streets are Dorset Lane and Cross Street. 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

Corner, Trinidad is being requested for a Bravo response at the Cross Place Apartment, 233 Cross Street Apartment 206, for a 35-year-old male with neuropathy. He lost his balance transitioning from a chair. He is on the ground, stuck in the chair with dizziness and back pain. Second page is clear, 201.

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0: Yeah, let's do it at the BP.

0: New Richmond Squad and a welfare check.
1: 4212.
0: Uncooperative male party states the best they could gather from him is that he's on North Dakota at 6th, reporting a male lying in the sidewalk. He refused to provide his name or phone number or any other information.

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1: Test 4, conscious, unconscious, breathing, not breathing, can you advise?
0: Conscious and breathing.
1: Test 4, conscious, breathing, 241.

Page to Richmond EMS, to Richmond EMS, at the request of law enforcement, for a male party lying on a sidewalk in the 700 block of South Dakota Avenue, 700 South Dakota Avenue, conscious breathing, law enforcement on scene. Your car seats are West 6th Street and West 8th Street. Your first page code time now 242.

0: repeating the page for New Richmond EMS. The request of law enforcement from a party lying on the sidewalk, conscious breathing, in the 700 block of South Dakota Avenue. 700 block of South Dakota Avenue. Their cross streets are West 6th Street and West 8th Street. Second page clear, time now, 2:43.
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0: The guy you're out with might have been with these two earlier, and his name's Nicholas.
1: Copy. What does the Nicholas look like?

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1: It is him.
0: Simple, I don't have a last name yet.
1: Got it.
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0: 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I'll be en route to the jail. 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
1: 4212, go ahead.
0: I'll be giving Steven a courtesy ride back to his residence. Miles on the card.
1: 4212 at 326.

0: This is 8800 car zone 3 Katy Township traffic complaint on the I transfer to state.
1: 42.
0: ED42 from the 28 westbound for a truck pulling a camper that has a line of sparks coming from under it.
1: Copy.
0: ED42 at 337.
2: 615 to Spectrum at the 2401 short.
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1: Dispatch, go ahead for him.
0: I reactivated his welfare check. If he can contact Elizabeth at Grace Place, Nicholas wants a ride to his home.
2: I copy. Dispatch.
0: 10-4-340.

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0: I'm behind state 615 with the camper. We're slowly coming to a stop underneath a fallen overpass.
1: Jeff 4 at 346.

0: 26 in Progress, Michigan, that's 128.
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0: Minnesota, Nora, Lincoln, Victor, 547.
1: Hey, 48.

0: 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Wisconsin, mobile home 28.
1: 46 for 5, go ahead.
0: We'll try it. Mary over Henry, 26426. Mary over Henry, 26426.
1: And 350.

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1: Right.
0: You guys 10-4 up there? I'm gonna hang back and give you some lights since we're on this curve.
1: 10-4.

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1: 4212, 351. Dispatch 4605.
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1: That's not coming back on file.

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0: Can you fly up and go past us and go up and shut down the westbound on-ramp? We're going to have him go off the interstate and then up the on-ramp the wrong way up to 63 so we can get off the interstate. First state.
1: Ten four.

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0: I have the on-ramp shut down for westbound.
1: North, 615, you copy that?
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3: 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I got one coming westbound, I'll shut it down.

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0: Fetch Hudson calling for a welfare check. Is that Hudson car for welfare check?
1: 4141.
0: 4141, my partner's getting more information from the comforts of home, 1111 Higgins Street. They've had a senior elope from there.
1: Yeah.

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1: Good.
0: 79-year-old white male, goes by the name of Jack, about 5'10". He is in his room. They found a chair on his patio. They don't have a description of what he's wearing.
1: Did they say it's when the last time you found
0: him? I couldn't copy.
1: Did they say when the last time they saw him was?
0: Sounds like they don't have a time frame, but he did climb over the gate with a chair.
1: Yeah.

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1: Go ahead.
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1: 41
0: Charlie 1 Dispatch. Could you lift? Is this the same individual that left this facility yesterday afternoon, I believe it was?
1: Stand by, I'll check.
0: If so, can you just let me know where we found him last?
1: Pretty Cheetah, 4141. They found him at Taco John's.
0: 10-4. Are there any county units that go 1016 just drive here and looking for him?
2: 615, I'm in the area.
0: Described as 7-year-old white male. Unknown what he is wearing. He does have some gray hair. Only other helpful description is he looks like somebody who probably shouldn't be in the care facility, so he's very able-bodied.
2: Six 15
3: 10. Good.

0: 1541.
1: Good.
0: What's the subject's name?
1: John Ullman, I believe he goes by Jack.
0: Whatever.

That's 8800 car zone 3, Auburn Township, name and number. Multiple squads, 842 alternative.

0: 8:16. Is there anything urgent with that call right now?
1: Negative. Pretty much, we just need to tell her that she has to deal with it in her state. Like I tried to explain to her, she's trying to get a protection order against her mother, who resides here.
0: Got it. You can put that in pending for a day, car.
1: Okay.

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0: Is it, did I just hit you with my spotlight? Was that you?
1: Yeah, that's me down here.

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Go ahead. I'm going to try calling you back. I missed your call.

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0: 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Are there any drone operators?
1: There should be one checking out at 5:30.
0: Gabby, do you want to possibly give him a call and see if this is something that you can assist with?
1: That works.

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1: 16, 41, 42. 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He'll be out about 10 minutes or so.
2: Yeah, I mean, there's a bunch of woods to the west of Comfort Homes. If we could cross it off of the drone.
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2: If I'm looking at this right, you can assign me the harassment on 110.
1: 10-4. We just basically need to tell her that she has to deal with it in her state. I tried, but she didn't listen very well.
0: 10-4.

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1: Day 29 by 12.
0: Yes, sir. I can point that way if you need some help. Anywhere specific you want to check.
2: We're just doing a general mobile search there right now, trying to figure out where he could have gone off to. I think 42 requested a drone operator possibly to clear some tree lines behind the facility.
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0: 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We're out at Festival Foods, out at the picnic tables.
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0: 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Other incoming units, we have no festival because it's canceled.
1: 1830 copies.
2: That's your unit, double the you go again. It says 1830, what else?
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Station and return to EMS. 1702 Ducktail Court, 1702 Ducktail Court. 72-year-old female, conscious and breathing. She's been vomiting since approximately 8 p.m. and is having weakness as well. Cross streets are Fox Way and Ducktail Court. Dispatch code is 826 Alpha 11. First stage clear time now, 5:43.

contributing to Page Friend Richmond EMS, 1702 Ducktail Court, 1702 Ducktail Court in near Richmond, on a 26 Alpha 11 response, 72-year-old female, vomiting since 8 p.m. last evening, general weakness. Crossings are Fox Way and Ducktail Court. Second base clear, time now 544.

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0: 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Again, that's Lincoln 937-438.
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1: 21 FTC.
0: Not ready, 21. I don't believe her 27 is correct, if you could verify that with me.
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0: 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The returns from 27, 28, both on your card.
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0: This is Dispatch, how's it going for welfare check?
1: Which one?
0: 4145. If you can start maybe towards Lakefront Park, my partner's on the line with a pretty hysterical female. She said her mom's recently passed away. She's very sad. She needs a hug. I think there's a little bit more going on.
1: No one.

0: 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You just got some left. Copy 28.
1: 4150.
0: It's going to be out in Nevada. 315, Victor 31.
1: 4150, 650. Photo 50, that's going to return to Christina Kennedy from Henderson on a 2014 Dodge, negative 29.
0: Yeah, I'll be on the arrow first.
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0: It's going to be Charles Robert George 137, Charles Robert George 137. This is sticking out to me for some chance we might have an in-house with this.

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0: 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Do we still need to get approval from you guys for a chaplain? And if so, can we get one here?
1: I'm not sure, but it's approved.
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0: 4150 dispatch. Okay. Nevada 27. I'm sorry, Arizona 27. Last name, Addy. Adam, David, David Young. First is Sherman. Charles, Henry, Adam, Robert, Mary, Oceanora. Middle is Quaddy. King, William, Adam, Tom, Edward, Edward. Date of birth, 8-8 of 92. 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
1: Good.
0: The 27 returning, DDM is valid, clear, and you do have a chaplain en route. He'll be leaving in approximately 10 minutes, and then response is drive time from Richmond.

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0: 4209, I'm going to reactivate last night's incident. If you can contact Bree, she's looking for cell phone.
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0: National Sage Lakeview EMS being requested in the city of Hudson. 1609 Stone Pine Court, again 1609 Stone Pine Court, 39-year-old female. Conscious and breathing, who feels on the verge of passing out and is vomiting. Cross your chart, Grandview Drive and a dead end. Lakeview EMS, your info page is clear, 720.
1: Forty-one fifty, 1609 Stone Pine Court, 39-year-old female, conscious and breathing. Feel like she's on the verge of passing out and vomiting. Someone is with her.
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1: 4502?
0: That's a quick trip. It happened on the night of the 25th.
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0: 2221, his brother was brought to the jail on Saturday, and he'd like to retrieve that vehicle.

Dispatch All Squads. Just as information, IT will be resetting the mobility server. You may lose connection between 5 and 10 minutes. 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
0: 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Could you start me an extra patrol card at Greenfield Elementary? I'll be out. 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

0: 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I reactivated a call from last night and assigned you to it. 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

0: Okay, Church, Minneapolis, you're being requested in the city, the Croft Police Department, 233 Croft Street and 233 Croft Street. To be located in front of the building in the parking lot for a 35-year-old male who collapsed. 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He weighs approximately 150 pounds. He is conscious and breathing. Your dispatch code is a 17 Alpha 04 response. 17 Alpha 4, Cross Street, Dorset Lane, and Doman Drive, North Richmond EMS, your first page at 831.
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0: Medic 53 dispatch. Medic 53. Minivan versus semi crash on 10th Avenue and Cedar here. At this time, it does not look like any injuries would be southbound on 10th Avenue.
1: Temper, I apologize, I missed it. It was a semi versus what other object?
0: Looks like a minivan rear-ended a semi.
1: 10-4, 9-25.

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1: 07.
0: Okay. 4607, 10th Avenue southbound at Cedar Street. Medic 53 is reporting a minivan that appears to have rear-ended a semi. No apparent injuries at this time.
1: 10-4, I'll be in row.
0: 4607 in row 926.

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0: 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Captain 3 and Chief 1 will be on scene at 1405 Kenner Road B-Boy, again, 1405 Kenner Road B-Boy. For an animal rescue, they are requesting no response. 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
1: Could you update the address, County Road B, Victor?
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Parish, Minneapolis, been requested in the city. 224 Grand Avenue, again, 224 Grand Avenue, 78-year-old male. Unable to stand with slurred speech and a possible stroke. Cross streets are County Road, King, and East 4th Street. Richmond EMS, your first page, 1017.

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2: Fire alarm called in by the alarm company, calling, covering the back room smoke detector. They are attempting key holders. Your cross streets are South Knowles Avenue and West Minnesota Ave. Current weather is 79 degrees with winds less than 1 mile an hour out of the southeast. Richmond Fire, your first page at 1034.

dispatch for an Richmond fire. You've been requested in the city. 123 West 3rd Street and 123 West 3rd Street at the Shamrock Club for a fire alarm called by the alarm company covering the back room smoke detector. They are attempting key holders. Cross streets are South Knowles Avenue, South Minnesota Ave. Current weather 79 degrees. Now winds 3 miles an hour to the northeast. Your second page at 1034.

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1: What?
0: Let the alarm company told me they didn't make contact with somebody on the scene, and they had a trash can that was on fire in the back alley. That fire's since been extinguished, but just so you know where it's located.
1: Number.
2: Receive the waiting personnel.
3: 10-4N is information for you. The alarm company called back. They didn't make contact with somebody on site. Advising that there was a trash can on fire in the back alley. It has since been extinguished, and we do have law enforcement on scene as well.
2: And 4. We'll head over there.
3: 10-4, 10-38.

0: 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Is anyone from fire still responding?
1: Affirmative, we have received acknowledgement of the page.

0: 10-4, Lieutenant 2, we'll show you en route, Jimmy, to law enforcement. She confirmed the fire is out, and the trash can that was on fire is now in the dumpster.
1: Yeah, we'll just... A-okay.
0: Again, just as information for you.
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0: Lieutenant 2 on scene, 1042.

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1: 80-40.
0: Minnesota, Lincoln, Edward, John, 066.
1: Number 8040. That's returning to Keith Balzor from East Bethel on a 2004 black Dodge pickup expiring 10-25.
0: And copy second.
1: Go right ahead.
0: Wisconsin, Adam, extra Adam, 7817.
1: And that one is returning expired 3 of 26 to Jeffrey, 2015 Gray Explorer.
0: Yeah, if you can put both just on the card, please.
1: 10-4, 11-12. Dispatch the first car on a cell hangout.
2: 4502.
1: 4502, direct to the elementary school. We do have in-house with it, that 27 is on your card, and it does have a valid callback.
2: Come on.

0: for Baldwin EMS being requested for a medical in the village of Baldwin, 1108 Cedar Street. One 1108 Cedar Street. 84-year-old female that fainted while taking a bath. She did fall. She has since fainted again. Cross streets are 11th Ave and Cedar Street. Your first base is clear, 1116.
1: Doors for a moving vehicle versus a parked vehicle. 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
2: 10 partner out.
1: 4906, 1117.
3: This is Ash Bolden, car for medical.
2: 06.
3: 4606, sending EMS 1108 Cedar Street for a female. She's 84. She's fainted twice. Her son is with her.
2: 10. Yeah, EMS, request.
3: 10-4 at 11-17.

0: Check page for Baldwin EMS being requested for medical. 1108 Cedar Street, 84-year-old female. It's fallen. She has fainted. This is a 31 Charlie 2 response here. Second page is clear. 1118.
1: I have John from this burglary follow up on 21. Can I transfer him out?
2: You can if you want to put me back on that card.
1: No more.
0: That's for 1118.

0: 29 to Slash, Wisconsin, Detroit, 28. Adam Charlie Frank, 5326.
1: Yeah, 411-21. Dispatch 8840.
0: Good.
1: Back and Pop D-Plate is not returning. I have B-Boy, 6 people, 717.

space for the Baldwin EMS backup crew and Baldwin first responders being requested in the village of Hammond at Hammond Health Services, 425 Davis Street. Again, 425 Davis Street. Room B is in boy 106. 90-year-old male, conscious and breathing with possible stroke symptoms. Cross streets are Highway 12 and Park Street for the Baldwin EMS backup crew and Baldwin first responders. Your first base is clear, 1122.

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0: St. Croix to a 1600 car near the 10 for debris in the roadway.
1: Six fourteen.
0: Mile marker 12 westbound I-94 for a tire in the right lane.
1: 10-4 from the 10.
0: 614 at 1129.

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0: 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The caller is advising all drugs or alcohol on his party. Unsure about her. She kicked him out last night, has their daughter, and is refusing to let him get his belongings.
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0: 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Keys not been contacted yet. Cross streets are Hanley Road and Carmichael Road. Temperature is 82 degrees, winds are out of the south at 3 miles an hour. Your first page is clear at 1156.
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1: 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They're doing some maintenance work.
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2: 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Could I transfer her out to you?
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1: 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He's sweaty and disoriented. 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
0: Just information, the patient was telling the staff that he wanted EMS to cancel. I advised the caller that I needed to speak to him directly if we were going to cancel EMS when handing the line over it disconnected. I did not get a cancel from the patient.
1: Copy that. We're on scene already, so let's talk to him.
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0: 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I was clear in service.
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1: 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I saw a bunch of folding chairs all over the road. Woodville car, can you come up here and stop traffic on the hill?
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0: dispatching out of our Zone 3 Emerald Township on a welfare check. Possible disabled. AD 30 on Highway 63 in the area of 140th Avenue. For a unknown type of car with the flashers on, the passenger door to the vehicle is wide open and the back hatch is as well. Car, I didn't see anybody around again. She does not have a vehicle description or a vehicle color.
1: Kelly.
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2: 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There's been people in yellow vests going up and down the ditches picking up garbage in that area on 63 today.
1: 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Well, think through. I'm headed that way from Hudson.
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0: Metro Roberts Rescue Lakeview EMS being requested for medical in Warren Township, 714 107th Street, 714 107th Street, Warren Township, 80-year-old male with a history of stroke. Not very responsive. He has a glassy look to his eyes. Does have some stroke-like history or symptoms. Your response code is a 28 Charlie 1. First stage is clear at 12:45. 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

0: 4, Roberts Rescue, being requested for a Charlie response in Warren Township. 714 107th Street. 80-year-old male with a stroke history. He does have clear evidence of stroke per the stroke protocol. Second page is clear at 1246. Lakeview 806.
1: En route to the stroke in Warren.
0: 806 en route, 1246.

0: We're in the bottom part of the unit. Those are coming up the driveway. It's the first one on the right with the red passenger car in the driveway.
1: 10-4, go to the lower unit with a red car in the driveway at 1247.

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0: Law enforcement on scene advising to go down the driveway that has a red vehicle parked in front of it. Should it be the lower unit?
1: Copy, lower unit with a red vehicle. Thank you.
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1: Rescue 91 en route, that's full 50, and did you copy the information about which unit to go to?
0: 10-4, lower unit, red car.
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Okay, 1258.

0: Dispatch, stay 600 car on the east end for Bear and Lena travel.
1: Six fourteen.
0: Mile marker 23 eastbound 994. Caller reporting a bear that's deceased in the left lane.
1: 10-4. Can you confirm that it's the 23? There's one at the 29 on the eastbound median shoulder.
0: My caller seemed pretty confident it was at the 23.
1: 10-4 from the 11.
0: 614 at 1303.

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0: 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I'm in Woodville. I'll swing out to a 23 in case he gets a hand pulling it off.
1: 10-4 at 1304.
0: Dispatch, did you stay at the end of the traffic lane?
1: Confirmative. People are telling us that it is in the left lane.
0: 10-4. Forty 304, if it's in the laneway, just sneak out here with me and we'll get it off there. 10-4.

4159, dispatch on 2. 4159 on 2. Would you reopen Hudson Police Department case number 26-1904? And I'll be en route to 1021 Geneva Avenue in St. Paul. 10-4-1305.

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0: Regarding that miscellaneous call, I talked to her the other day. I'm aware she's going to be doing follow-up there.
1: I forgot to put her on there. She does not need any help at this point.
0: 10-4.
2: 1-4, did you finish after?
3: 4403.
2: Davidson Klein Hansen, Minnesota, George Willing Willing 609. George Willing Willing 609 on that CLV.
3: 10-4-13-17.

0: 4304, dispatch on 2.
1: 4304.
0: If there's a state car responding to that vehicle that hit the bear, can you just let them know that they're parked in the little gravel lot just north of BP?
2: 10-4-13-19. Go ahead. Are you responding to exit 24 to make a crash report with someone who hit the bear?
3: 10-4, I'm just pulling off the 24 now.
2: 10-4, on duty would rule off for reporting that vehicle's going to be parked in a gravel lot just to the north of the BP.
3: 10-4, thank you.
2: 6-14 and 13-19.

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1: 4209.
0: I'll be on Highway 64, west of 65, with Minnesota 28, P. Paul, D. Victor, R. Rabbit, 261.
1: 10-4, would you like to return?
2: Yeah. 4050, dispatch, continuing.
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0: Highway 64 and stay north fourth, Minnesota, David George, Union, 735.
1: Ten four, Highway 64 North Forest at 1420.

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1: 4906.
0: 4906, if you could respond, we do not have a warden on duty right now. Address is 534 Raymond Road. The caller there believes she has rattlesnakes in her backyard.
1: F1423. 4901, 4906, I believe that's in the township. 10-4, I was just about to bring that up and check.
0: And you are absolutely right. Dispatch 8800 car for rattlesnakes.
2: 29.
0: 8829, 534 Raymond Road for rattlesnakes in the backyard.
1: Copy. I'll give him a call.
0: 10-4.
1: Should get through dispatch. You didn't sign me that as well.
0: 8853, 1424. Dispatch Hudson car for a threat complaint.
1: 4159
0: at the Taco Bell. I'll send details to your screen. Caller is still on site.
1: 10-4.

0: Dispatch 800, cars 11, Pleasant Valley Township for a traffic complaint.
1: 53.
0: 853 westbound from the 15, caller reporting a red and white nursery semi-truck that was swerving in its lane. Transfer to state.
1: Copy.
0: 853 at 1433.

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1: 4209.
0: 1247 Peninsula Road. 83-year-old male on a fall, not injured. His wife is with him.
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0: 4209 en route at 1442.
2: Peninsula Road, that's 1247 Peninsula Road for an 83-year-old male who fell. No injuries, wife is with. Your cross streets are Island View Drive and Royal Lane. Your first stage is clear at 1442.

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0: 4304, does that track up? Southside driving Thompson with Wisconsin truck X over E, X ray over Edward, 56514. 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
1: 10-4, would you like to return?
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0: This is Hudson Kern. Hit and run on the I transfer to state. 4145, your caller is in a passenger bus. Pulled in on the Hudson Bridge. He said a red car struck him, and that red car continued on. He pulled over the shoulder, was transferred over to state.
1: No.
0: 1452.

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0: Highway 64 and Wall Street, with Wisconsin, Boyd, Charlie, Union, 6974.
1: Ten four, Highway 64 at Wall Street at 1515.

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0: County Road D-dated in 80th Ave with Wisconsin, Adam Edward King, 1692. 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
1: 10-4, confirming Adam Edward King, 1629. Is that on a silver Chevy Impala?
2: Yes.
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First page for Baldwin EMS. You're being requested into the village of Baldwin. 1140 6th Street, that's 1140 6th Street, apartment 5, for a 23-year-old female who has been throwing up and feeling faint since ankle surgery last week. You've got a dispatch code of a 31 Alpha 3. Cross streets are Maple Street and Oak Street, and your first page is clear at 15:30.

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0: 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She's conscious now. 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She's been instructed to leave her seated until you arrive.
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0: First, Benjamin, Roy Ever, Nora, John, Adam, Mary, Ida, Nora. First, Brian, Robert Young, Adam, Nora. Last of Panic, Paul, Adam, Nora, Edward King. No way, date of birth, 12-01 of 1989. 12-1 of 89.
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0: 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On open line. 31. 8831, tracking to 1224 Kenner Road, Emma and Mary. It sounds like it was just static on the line, but it was tracking moving around the property.
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0: I'll actually have two. First is Wisconsin 357, Zebra Tom Mary.
1: Ford, what's your second?
0: Truck Tom Victor 2152.
1: Ten four, would you like either of the returns?
0: Come back to the address here. If you could just put the ROs on the card, please.
1: 10-4 at 1651.

0: 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I think he might be at his PD conducting an interview.
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2: First page for Lakeview EMS and St. Joe First Responders. You're being requested into St. Joe Township. 1203 Red Oak Road. That's 1203 Red Oak Road for an 80-year-old male who was found slumped on his tractor. He ran out of oxygen. He is weak and unable to stand. You've got a dispatch code of a 26 Delta 1. Your cross street is Burr Oak Lane. And your first page is clear at 1705.

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1: 31.
0: 8831, 1203 Red Oak Road. 80-year-old male was found slumped over his tractor. He did run out of oxygen, is unable to stand.
1: Got it. Is he conscious?
0: He is conscious at this point.
1: Got it. I'll point that way. I'm coming from River Falls.
0: 10-4, 1706.

viewing the page for St. Joe First Responders being requested in the St. Joseph Township, 1203 Red Oak Road, again, 1203 Red Oak Road. 80-year-old male found slumped on his tractor after appearing to run out of oxygen on his device. He is also unable to stand. He is currently conscious and breathing, however, not normally and not alert. Recommended response code is a 26 Delta 1, again, 26 Delta 1. Crash guitar, Burr Oak Lane, and a dead end for St. Joe First Responders. Your second page is clear at 1707.

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0: St. Joe 3850 from Captain 3. Do you have a patient update?
1: 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We've got a non-rebreather on now. Oxygen level's coming up.
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0: Dispatch 8-100, Zone 3, Silent Township for a traffic complaint. Cows near the roadway. 8833, they have not quite made it to the roadway yet. They're still hanging out in the ditch. Near 2349, 250th Street, there's three of them.
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0: 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I don't know if you're passing this call off to another deputy or not, but Levi called in.
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1: 10-4.
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0: 220th Street, Cedar Street, Minnesota, Sam Robert Charles, 352. 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
0: 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Windows are not open very far, and the vehicle is not running.
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information for New Richmond EMS. Again, this is an information page 5245. We'll be taking a transfer from Westfield Hospital to Regents. For New Richmond EMS, dispatch is clear at 1809.

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0: 55 west of Rodeo Drive and Highway 12, unknown exact address. It's been going on for a couple hours.
1: 10-4, probably coming from A1 Archery over there. I'll head that way.
0: 10-4, 1810.

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1: 31.
0: 16. 8031, tracking near 974 158th Street. Sounded like it's blocking in the beginning. Heard a male say, stay away from that, let him do his job, and then it was quiet.
2: Edward.
0: 31, 18, 19.

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0: 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His 2728 are on the card, and the caller's looking for follow-up as there is still some property of the suspect on the caller's property.

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informational page for Baldwin EMS. 5601 will be taking the ALS non-emergent transfer from WWH to Abbott. Informational page clear, 1836.

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2: First stage 4 New Richmond EMS being requested at 1845 147th Street, 1845 147th Street, for a 73-year-old male who is choking. Your dispatch code is 11 Delta 2. First stage clear, 1900.